save the holy waters watered down. And this town's lost its faith, our colors will fade. Eventually soon if our time is running out. Day after day, we'll make the mundane a masterpiece. Oh my, my, oh my, my love. I take one look at you, you're taking me out.

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Still can't put a ring on her, she a nice teen, but you can come and join the team, I got cap space. Whole point is on the bezel, call it fat face. A-Rod, I'm ballin', but I'm loyal, never leave the base. You can call me anything you want, but just don't call me babe. Put her to the test and she was here to stay.